got to go. Oh, and Lord, I wish it wasn't so. 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Come tomorrow.

bitch. Cast a spell like I'm a witch. 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Cause I'm a man eater. That they say a woman just can't be that way. We're just supposed to sit and stay.

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1: 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I hate you, I hate you, I hate you, but I was just kidding myself. Our every moment.

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3: 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Listen to the mariachi play at midnight. Are you with me? Are you with me?